I believe in joy, bunch near Satan, group pavilion. Abasi manta, you believe in Barsat. Throw Jabaram on Bill Priest, Bill Card, they poor Bahman. Ang Vinium Barsat. Near. Jimoy. So, Jumpu. Up by. Call from by. A Yuntraka Yul on be away, pray you sue some right to her. Will throng to two bundrum with dick. Nang Yuntraka mo call cla. 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Viva or not, Jumpu. Up by. Call from by. 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
1: 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Actually it was the first book of the Bible to be written along with the Genesis.
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1: Verse 11
0: and a card of boy
1: and the book of Acts talking about the Christians in Thessalonica
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1: And now, talking about the Berean people, in comparing with the Thessalonica ones,
0: he says, now
1: the Berean Jews were of more noble character than those in Thessalonica.
0: So we could say
1: those sitting here
0: were better than those sitting here.
1: It's not now happening. I'm just using this as an example.
0: But
1: why they were more noble?
0: It says,
1: for they received the message with great eagerness and examined the scriptures every day to see if what Paul said was true. They were more noble than the others. Why? Because they were reading the Bible. I met drunk people that found the Bible. And now they are sober. I found thieves. That now they are honest people. I found drug dealers that are now great people. I found killers that now respect life. Why? Because they found the Bible, and in the Bible they found truth and peace. Sometimes you ask yourself, why in the world I'm here? I have no purpose in life. One day after another day after another day with no purpose in life. I wake up. I take a shower. I eat breakfast. I go to school. I go to work. I leave school. I leave work. I go back home. I eat again. I watch some TV. I read on the news. I take another shower, maybe. And I go to bed again. To repeat the cycle the next day. And we ask ourselves, is there more in life than that? What's my purpose in life? God created to be happy. You didn't come to existence because of an accident. God had a purpose for you on this life. And He wants you to be happy. He had a purpose. And we are going to read that on the book of Jeremiah. Chapter 29, verse 11. And this is God talking to you.
0: It's
1: not me, a very good looking person.
0: មិនមែនជាខ្ញុំជាមនុស្សដែលសង្ហាទេ
1: Being translated but not so good looking person
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